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I'm Roland Oxland

That was T-Rex from 1976 with Laser Love, followed by Los Angeles-based band Starcrawler with Broken Angels, and David Bowie, Life on Mars.

That was Star by David Bowie, followed by the Psychedelic Furs with Here Come Cowboys from 1984, and from 1978, punk pop perfection, The Undertones, Teenage Kicks.

don't want to live, 'cause you can't believe in the one you're with, 'cause you know her tricks and you know her past. When she

That was Blondie, Picture This, from 1978, followed by Lou Reed, Satellite of Love, and from 1977, Tiny Girls by Iggy Pop. Saxophone work supplied by David Bowie.

That was Hole for Once in Your Life from 2010, a compelling Hungry Lost Girl narrative, followed by David Bowie, Ashes to Ashes, and from 1984, The Psychedelic Furs, Like a Stranger.

That was Eleanor Rigby by The Beatles. The musical score, written by George Martin, comprised of four violins, two cellos and two violas, followed by American saxophonist King Curtis with Melancholy Serenade from 1964. And from 1963, the fabulous voice of Julie London, Love for Sale.

From 1968, Nighttime is the Right Time, sung by Aretha Franklin, who teased the keys and delivered delicious piano sounds. With no advertisements, Radio Seagull can now bring you a special bonus track, Booker T and the MGs, Born Under a Bad Sign. 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

From 1972, Mott the Hoople, All the Young Dudes. Before that, Roxy Music, Do the Strand. Released as a single in the UK in 1978, followed by Mott the Hoople, Honolulu Boogie. Tenor saxophone work supplied by Andy McKay of Roxy Music. 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I'm Roland Oxland.

The Byrds, Ballad of Easy Rider from 1969. Before that, David Bowie, Lady Stardust. The track was taken from the Singers album, The Rise and Fall of Ziggy Stardust and the Spiders from Mars, released in 1972. Followed by The Beatles, If I Needed Someone. 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I'm Roland Oxland,

a country rock classic from 1968. You're Still on My Mind by The Byrds. Before that, Gamblin' Barroom Blues, released as a single by the sensational Alex Harvey Band in 1975. The song was written by Jimmy Rogers and Shelley Lee Alley, followed by Feel a Whole Lot Better by Tom Petty. This is commercial-free Radio Seagull. I'm Roland Oxland.

Herman Brodt and His Wild Romance, Checking Out, from 1981. Before that, Bob Dylan, Subterranean Homesick Blues, followed by Dr. Feelgood, Going Back Home, from 1975. Vic Mail produced. 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

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I'm Roland Oxland. Gloria Mundi are next. I Individual, the title track of the band's debut album, released in 1978.

Gloria Mundi quickly built a reputation for shows that were visually arresting and sonically intense. The band's debut album, I Individual, successfully captured the exhilaration the live performances were famous for.

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I'm Roland Oxland

Feminist Phlegm from X-Ray Specs, O Bondage Up Yours. Before that, from 1977, This Perfect Day by Australian outfit The Saints. Chris Bailey gobbed the lyric. With no advertisements, Radio Seagull can now bring you a special bonus track, Joe Satriani, Summer Song. I would like to thank Ben Brockett Music Production and you for listening. 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

launching us into the programme today with the Gary O'Connor Band and Fun Sponge, soaking up all the best music here on Radio Seagull with myself, Mandy. Over the next 4 hours, thank you so much for joining me. I'll be playing quite a few newish tunes on the programme today. And in the last couple of hours, we'll be featuring a Storm and Thunder and Lightning theme. So if you want to get in on the action, then you can contact me via the Facebook page, Mandy Martel, Mandy's Musical Minx, or any of the Radio Seagull pages. Or you can contact me via email as well. I'd be delighted to hear from you there too. And the email address is mandy@radioseagull.com. Starting our musical voyage on this Friday here aboard the lightship, Radio Seagull, the place we're at, 747, and of course all around the world on the internet. However you're listening on this Friday, lovely to have your company. Greta Van Fleet now, singing about the heat above.

Kayak there and Broken White. I don't know, I always find that a kind of haunting melody. Before that, I played Greta Van Fleet and Heat Above. Well, turning up the heat here on this Friday with myself, Mandy. Thank you so much for tuning our way. This is Radio Seagull. Do hope you had a good weekend. Of course, depending where you're listening to me, you might be over in the Netherlands, and then it hasn't been a bank holiday weekend, but of course over in the UK it was. The Platinum Jubilee, do hope you enjoyed your celebrations, whether you're a royalist or not, and or just wanted to enjoy the weekend and have fun. I hope you did manage to do that. On Saturday, we went to a street party. Didn't really expect to, so it was a bit all last minute. But then went to one that was just really, there we go, outside my door. That's where street parties generally are. So it was quite good fun. So we'll just be there for a few minutes and ended up there for the rest of the day. You know how these things go. But it was good fun. Get a chance to chat to everyone, wander around, see all the streets all decorated, all the banners, all the bunting out, all the little flags. And also big, big balloons that were outside my door as well, a whole trail. I don't know what they are when they're all tied together and there's just a bunch of them, not just ordinary balloons, but I'll have to do that for my birthday party because I've got one of those coming up a little later in the year. But it's nice to see everything decorated and the weather sort of held out. We had quite a bit of sunshine as well, no rain, thank goodness. So it was good to see everyone enjoying themselves and the celebrations. So I do hope whatever you did and got up to, that you enjoyed yourself. Also did something else in the afternoon that I was going to let you know about too. Actually, why not? I might as well play it now. Went to see a band that I haven't actually seen for years or played. So redress the balance now here on Radio Seagull. In the evening, after all those celebrations, we went to see Fairport Convention at a local venue. So they were really good, and they have a new album out, which Big Al gave me a copy of, which I've got in my hands at this very moment. So I thought it would be an opportunity to play them. So here's a track from the album called Shuffle and Go, which I'm about to do, and look towards that Cider Rain.

0: Different. Different tastes in music. Makes no difference what you like. If you want it, we got it. Right here.
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2: We're going.

Bring back the spirit of love. Oh, I'll second that. And the Corgis, a fairly new release from them. And before that, I played a song from the newish album from Fairport Convention, Shuffle and Go. And as I said, I was seeing them touring just recently. Great band if you get the chance to see them play live. And like so many albums just recently, they seem to have kind of been re-released because of things that have been happening just recently. So bands haven't been able to play over the last few years quite the way they were. So albums tend to get re-released. And that seems to fall into that category. Well, whatever you were up to this weekend, do hope you were enjoying those celebrations. And, of course, as I played the Corgis, I noticed I'm not one really to watch processions with all the floats going by, although I do remember one years ago, but that was only because I was invited to the Lord Mayor's show. But it was really colourful, and as I mentioned Corgis a moment ago, there was a whole Corgi group of people with, I was expecting real Corgis, so that was a bit of a disappointment. But the celebrations were fun. Do hope, as I said before, you enjoyed yourself. Well, enough about that. Continuing on with the good music here on Radio Seagull. Thank you to everyone who's been getting in contact. And if you want to get in on the action, then the email address is mandy@radioseagull.com. Or alternatively, you can contact me via any of the Radio Seagull pages on Facebook or Mandy's Musical Minx. In the meantime, with fingers crossed, we won't have this on the horizon, but you never know, 25 years of rain. But we do have some Justin Capps and the Cavaliers.

Oh, I decided to take a little time, which happens to be the title of that track, from T.G. Pering to play thoroughly good music here on Radio Seagull on this Friday. Do hope you are looking forward to the weekend. Fingers crossed for the weather, because before that I played 25 Years of Rain. Definitely don't want that. It's been a bit of a strange week. We've had a few storms and it's been a bit grey, but also sunny intervals as well. So I am keeping my fingers crossed, as I mentioned, that the weekend has some sunshine for our way. And many people, of course, are out on holiday enjoying themselves out and about. And a big hello to Fiona and Liam and John and Mari, all over near County Wexford at the moment in Ireland, Southern Ireland. I hope things are good over in Blackwater. John, you might not be able to hear me because I know you mentioned you don't have that good reception over the internet, so never mind. You might have to listen to this when you get back. The Cranberries for all of you. Do hope you have a good get-together. Isn't it amazing when you all arrange a trip away and then find out you're not far from each other? That's how life goes. We can all live our dreams.

Fleetwood Mac and Sisters of the Moon. And before that, I played When Rivers Meet and Eye of the Hurricane. I'll play that especially for Chris. And started all rock and rolling with Dreams from the Cranberries, especially for John and Mari, and also Fiona and Liam. And another song that you wanted to hear, John's coming up in a few moments. But in the meantime, I thought I'd play something from an artist I haven't played for a few years now, and then I heard it on one of the old programs that I was listening to and thought, yeah, I'll dig this one out. He's going to be playing live at the same venue I went to see Fairport Convention shortly too. Ralph McTell and those Hesitation Blues.

Well, I'm going to put that message in the box, along with Brian Kennedy, and send that box all its way to you, the Radio Seagull Airwaves. Thank you so much for tuning our way on this Friday. I've still got another 3 hours with you, so we're not going, but I am travelling up towards the top of the hour now with some Dead Crow Road, and then I'll return with lots more good music. Playing the next one for Brian, also for Mark, Tarek, Teo, gosh, all the people have been contacting me today. Sorry if I missed out your name. But thank you so much for tuning our way. Here's a great song to take us up to the top of the hour, all about Little Miss Whiskey.

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It's within temptation that we enter the second hour of the program today. Play faster, especially for Tarek. Thank you so much for your contact during the week. That was especially for you, as it was a theme song for the Isle of Man TT. But hope that hit the spot for Superbikes. And hope you're relaxing on this Friday night, Mandy. You said, no telly, spinning Mandy. The music on my headphones with a cold brew in my hand. Life's good. Well, hope the same is happening on this Friday, Tarek. And thank you for the information regarding the Dutch band The Cats. They were big in Holland in the late 60s and 70s with many top 10 hits. We called it the paling sound, eel sound, as they came from the fisherman's village of Volderdam, just north of Amsterdam. Well, this track I hadn't heard of before. I love the video. It reminds me when I was about 16 or 17. I had brunette hair then and a yellow dress, just like the girl in the video. Riding a bicycle where the cats were singing, Mandy, my dear.

Fats Domino, Blueberry Hill, following on from Catch 22. Major Catastrophe, great band. I'll be playing more of their music in the coming weeks, but the Fats Domino track was especially for Steve. Thank you so much for Steve getting in touch during the week. And also, hope that the weather's a little better for you today. You said it was really cold and windy midweek. I think it's not really been that good today either, has it? But tomorrow's looking so-so, still rain forecast. Sunday it's supposed to improve, highs of 23 and some sunny intervals. So after the thundery showers today, that will definitely be something to look forward to. A gentle breeze as well, well. And that Fats Domino, as you said, are big numbers in their day. Very many lively dance and jiving you were doing to them, always trying to impress the girls who tended to stand around looking at us, making fools of ourselves. Well, maybe they enjoyed watching you jiving around. I must admit, I was always the first one on the dance floor. I didn't really care what people thought. I loved dancing. So I'm sure you must have happy memories of those days, Steve. Another track that you actually mentioned too, which I've got to play for you, Caffey's Clown by the Everly Brothers. You saw them back in Ipswich in 2005, only time that you saw them play live. Even in the latter stages of their career, you said they were outstanding. Well, that's fantastic to hear. I missed out on that one, Steve, but I do hope you'll enjoy Caffey's Clown.

I played some Big Al Staggs on the programme last week, and here he is, or there he was, with the Moaning Lisas and Kick Me. No, not really. But I do love the good music that they play. Thank you so much for bringing it to my attention, Hans Spolstra. And I know you play Big Al Staggs on your programme too, on your radio show. And thank you so much for all those illustrations for my programme. Oh, you really do a work of art there, Hans. Thank you for tuning in. Yes, you. If I haven't given you that mention that you've written into me today and you wonder, well, when is she going to say hello? I promise I will next week. And if not next Friday and you're able to tune in live for the programmes I do on this Sunday or on Tuesday and you want to get in contact, then mandy@radioseagull.com. I can tell you how you can do just that. And also you can contact me, Mandy's Musical Minx, Mandy Marton, or on, of course, our Radio Seagull pages, however you'd like to get in touch. It would be lovely to hear from you. David Webb now, there's some songs coming up for you just a little later on. And I must try and dig out that other one that you were mentioning. I'll have a look just in a moment. While we blow your socks off for the next 4 minutes or so. I don't know what you've been up to during this week. Maybe hiding from the weather. Well, we did have a lot of sunshine a little while back. So I guess that was something definitely to be thankful for. And, of course, some Deep Purple now. I'll be playing more Storm songs. Stormbringer later.

Well, that's especially for Teo. Well, you've got two tracks today. Crosby, Stills and Nash, Horses Through a Rainstorm. And I'll be playing a few more things on the theme of rain and storms in the next couple of hours of the programme. Must say a big hello to Hedley Wilkinson. Hi, Hedley. And I'll have to enlighten you, tell you more about me in the future. But thank you for the nice comments on Facebook during the programme last week. This is especially for Lydia now.

A truly beautiful track there from Mark Cohen, especially for Lydia, who kept singing that the other week when we were playing a game called Organ Attack, a card game, and they had afflictions, which was one of them was walking pneumonia. Every time that she played that card, she couldn't help but sing that song. So I can never hear that without thinking about those days, long, hot, heady summer days or late spring days in the garden. Oh yeah, we were really walking on sunshine. Katrina and the Waves.

playing some real feel-good music. Katrina and the Waves, Walking on Sunshine. Oh, I definitely feel like that, particularly with all the lovely comments that have been coming through. Brian Tucker, thank you for contacting me. And Mark Rowland, looking radiant. Thank you, Mark. I shouldn't have read that one out, but he's looking radiant, Mandy. And you're contacting me from, of course, stateside. So I do hope the weather's okay where you are, Mark. And a few other hellos. Ray Copeland, looking flash. Well, I try my very best, Ray. Not flash too much, though. And David Noakes, good evening, Mandy. Great mix of music. And David, lovely to hear from you. Well, I hope we're rocking your socks off on this Friday. And if you want to get in contact with me, I've said it before and I'll say it again. The address is mandy@radioseagull.com. While I endeavour now to pull tiger tail. Oh, I wouldn't do such a thing. I am born under the Chinese star sign of the tiger, though. This is Let's Lightning.

Oh, I can really feel some sparks flying between us on this Friday. Paul Tigertail there, of course, with myself, Mandy. And we are rocking the lightship. Thank you so much for everyone that's been getting in contact. Mustn't forget Nigel Horn, Ray Butt too. Hi, Ray. And, oh, I'm not going to go through the whole list, Erwin too. But thank you so much for being interactive and getting in touch. Lovely to hear from you all. Steely Dan, Chain Line.

Roger Daltrey, Walking the Dog. Well, I've been doing quite a lot of that over the last few months. But if you're dog walking today, well, I'll play that one especially for you. And while I've been doing the programme, of course, we're from our own home studios at the moment, my cat Celeste just keeps leaping on me on the back of the chair, startling me. So if you hear any screams during the programme, you'll know what's happening. Well, I played a song earlier about dogs, so I guess I'm going to have to address the balance now. Cats in the Cradle with Harry Chapin. This is for you, Big Al.

Loggins and Messina, Long Tail Cat. I'll play that for my own Long Tail Cat, Celeste, who keeps leaping on the back of my chair. Oh, and Tristram as well, mentioning all the pussycats. And thank you for tuning in on this Friday. A few more hellos. Nick Spencer, Dave Hutchins. I mentioned Ray earlier on, I think. And Vanessa too. Mustn't forget Steve as well. And also PJ. Hope all's going well for you. And Big Al, wow, you've really been rocking the weekday afternoon airwaves. Gosh, it's lovely to know that you're all listening in. I was just thinking, if we can get these connections over the airwaves and everyone lets at least someone else know to tune in next Friday, we can double the listening audience. Oh, I can fit in one more track up to the top of the hour. Loving Spoonful, especially for Mouse. Summer in the City. Hot

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This is commercial-free Radio Seagull, where there is much more to the music than hits alone.

Into the third hour with Heart and Lightning and Wine. What a good mixture. I have to play that especially for Chris, because I know you like Heart. And also Mark Rowland, listening to us stateside. Thank you so much for everyone who's been in contact. This is Mandy, and it's Radio Seagull on a Friday. And I decided the last couple of hours I'd theme the programme on storms, because, well, it sounds like there's going to be a few of those later on during this Friday. Maybe you already have had some wherever you are. I know that it was a bit of lightning earlier in the week, and my daughter Lydia actually managed to catch some on the camera. Oh, and I've been through a few storms in the past, offshore and land-based, even struck by lightning once. I'll have to set out a storm warning now with Bronnie Rayett.

Storm and Thunder, which is a theme in the last couple of hours of the programme today, Earth and Fire. You could tell that came from vinyl, the cracks in the beginning, that it did get better, and the music, from calling for all the emails that I've been receiving, and the messages on Facebook is hot, thank you very much. And if you want to get in contact, it's mandy@radioseagull.com, or you can contact us via any of the Facebook pages, Radio Seagull ones that is, or Manda's Musical Minx, or myself, Mandy Marton. It would be great to hear from you, and thank you to everyone who's been doing just that. Well, thinking about storms reminds me of a torrential one, in fact, a really tropical storm, when I was out visiting Ernest Hemingway's house in Key Largo. Did a little trip to the Florida Keys. And while we were there in the beginning, it was a beautiful day. The palm trees just had a gentle movement to them. It was, everything looked lovely, and just like it does over there, there's not a cloud in the sky. We're out on the veranda, and then suddenly, wow.

I try to be bewitching whenever I can. The Witch Queen of New Orleans from Redbone. And that was following on from Emmylou Harris. Really bringing back memories of a holiday over in Florida, in the Florida Keys. And as I mentioned, we were visiting Ernest Hemingway's house and museum and out on the veranda and then walked down into the gardens. It was a beautiful sunny day. And then suddenly the rains just came pouring down, a really tropical storm, which delayed us on a flight back home. But that was a complete another adventure. Well, Charlottesville, I remember. We were lucky we actually managed to take off that morning because loads of flights were delayed. I think we had the first one that did, but a very shaky landing when we arrived in Charlottesville. Oh, so many memories. That's the thing, isn't it? Music is so invocative of them. And so many people have been writing in and being interactive. Thanks so much if you've written in during the programme today and I haven't had a chance to say hi. I definitely will on next Friday's programme. Or if you can join me, I might be jumping ship to this coming Sunday and Tuesday as well. I'll be there in a flash. In the meantime, thank you, John, so much for writing in. He said, hope I'm well. Thank you, I am doing well. How about playing Over and Over Again on the programme? It's a long song, you said, but that's what Seagull's all about. Well, your wish is my command, John. Hope you're enjoying this Friday, especially for you. Here's Neil Young and Crazy Horse.

Only time will tell if this program was a success or not. You'll be the judge. Asia, a second track I played from the band. Well, why not? It's my program. I'll do what I like. And it's Mandy with you on Radio Seagull on a Friday. Really enjoying the music. I hope you are too. From all the comments I've been receiving, it seems you really are. And John Kelly, that was before that, a special song for you from Neil Young and Crazy Horse, Over and Over. And at long last, I've sorted out that problem with the profile pic on Mandy's musical Minx. Hopefully you should see all of me in my full entirety. Well, a band I haven't played for a long time now, so I want to redress the balance, is the Yellow, and this track just seemed to go in with the theme of summer and lightning.

Oh, love that particular song. Peter Gabriel, Here Comes the Flood. That particular recording of the track I heard first on the TV series The Americans. Now that brings back lots of memories. And so does this lightning bolt from Pearl Jam.

The Arctic Monkeys, Crying Lightning. And I remember my mother really disliked storms. We used to have a little storm shelter in my old house. I don't know how you feel about them. I never used to worry at all. I would stand on hilltops with friends of mine. And in fact, well, I was under a tree and they were pointing out not the best place to be. But it wasn't the tallest trees. They were at the top of a little hillside. And the lightning actually came closer to them. But then, oh, I'm trying to think how many years back now. Quite a few. I was actually struck by lightning. Not directly. I was in the house at the time. There was a big storm. Actually, there was only one lightning bolt, and that happened to be the one that got me. It was just got really, really dark, and suddenly torrential rain, and I was just doing some washing up in the sink, and as I had my hands in the water, I looked down in the bowl and thought, what's that rippling in the water? And before you have a chance to think of anything, I was kind of knocked back by an incredible force. It felt like someone just sort of punched me, and I felt this lightning strike come right the way down from my body, from my hand, up through my shoulder and right down again, and then down over my shoulder, down to my back, and out through my leg. It was really a shocking experience, something I wouldn't want to go through again. But I guess it was kind of interesting when you think about it. It's quite unusual to get struck by lightning, and more people do survive than not, thank goodness. So I was lucky to be one of those people. Oh, but there's something definitely a bit hair-raising, to say the least. And it was the only strike of lightning that happened that day, and it was just a really, really big bolt of lightning. I think my daughter was at school at the time, and she said everyone there in the classroom heard it too. So there they go. They do say lightning never strikes twice. And I'm definitely hoping on that, which happens to the title of this track, From the Moves.

0: I'm really hoping that's the case. Lightning never strikes twice. Mind you where I live, there does seem to be a bit of a storm attraction, because we do get some really big lightning bolts. And they do say that winning the lottery, well, I think it was five numbers plus the bonus ball, is just as likely as being struck by lightning. But I haven't won the lottery. Never mind. I'll keep trying and saying a big hello to Mary Ellen. Hope your day's going well. And Ian, I know you're both Bob Dylan fans, along with John as well. Hopefully that extension's done. And Sheltering from the Storm, which happens to be this track from Bob Dylan. Especially for Teo, up to the top of the hour now.
1: 'Twas in another lifetime, one of toil and blood, when blackness was a virtue, the road was full of mud. I came in from the wilderness, a creature void of form. Come in, she said, I'll give you shelter from the storm. And if I pass this way again, you can rest assured I'll always do my best for her, on that I give my word. In a world of steel-eyed death and men who are fighting to be warm, come in, she said, I'll give ya shelter from the storm. Not a word was spoke between us, there was a little risk involved. Everything up to that point had been left unresolved. Try imagining a place where it's always safe and warm. Come in,

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Beauty walks a razor's edge, someday I'll make it mine. If I could

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Billy Joel's Stormfront seemed appropriate. I've got a spattering of tracks along those lines flashing through the programme today, and lightning too. Hope you're enjoying the music. It's Mandy with you on a Friday. This is Radio Seagull. We love to have your company, whether you're listening on 747 AM or possibly around the world on the internet, possibly on your smart speakers via TuneIn or your mobile phone. However, our website, no matter which way you're listening, it's lovely to have you with me on this Friday. Thank you so much for tuning in. And I'll continue to keep those storms over Stillwater on the Jenny Bainton with a track for David Webb, especially for you, Mostly Autumn.

I love a good strong ending. REO Speedwagon riding out the storm, which along with the unsettled weather just recently inspired me to play music about storms and lightning. It's been a bit like that over the last week. A little grey, but we had so much sunshine just a short while ago, and fingers crossed the weekend looks like it's going to improve. Definitely our way on Sunday. So here's hoping we can get out in the garden again. It was so beautiful just a short while back, particularly if you haven't been able to go out as one used to be able to. So it's very important to get a bit of sunshine. Always brightens up the mood. I was feeling really down during the middle of the week. But it's amazing how being here in the studio and with you on a Friday always lightens my mood. Thank you so much for everyone that's been in touch. And thank you very much for those messages from Steve. It's definitely you've helped to brighten up my week, Steve. Thank you so much. And everyone else that's been writing in, it's lovely to hear from you. Keeping the theme now of storms, it's Connecticut.

Invocative and haunting music from The Doors, Riders on the Storm. I have ridden out quite a few storms while I've been broadcasting offshore in the past. Really funny when you wake up from your cabin in the morning by being knocked out of the bed, quite literally rocked awake, and asleep too. That seems to work well with the motion of the ship, particularly when you haven't had much sleep for days and days and you're in a cabin where you hear all the noise of everyone running up and down the stairs. Sounds just like someone's knocking on the cabin door. Oh, happy memories, some good, some bad, but definitely fun. Quite an adventure when we've been broadcasting offshore in the past. And of course, with the odd storm or so, definitely added to the adventure and the excitement. And particularly when you can get the microphone really near to the porthole, you can hear all those authentic noises, the wind blowing in the background, and the sea and the spray and the sound of lightning. There were quite a few storms earlier in the week too, and some today forecasted, which kind of brought me round to thinking about theming this last hour with storms and lightning. And maybe you have an idea for a future theme. I would love to hear from you if you have just that. In the meantime, Electrical Storm is where we're heading now with some Wolventricks.

Keith and the Storkites on the Mandy Martin Show on Radio Seagull. 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

Thank you, Paul Lim, for the music there. First Man on Mars. That sounds good. I think that's definitely out of this world. Here's a quick song I can just about fit in. One more after that. Penultimate song on the programme today from Eddie Cochran. Oh, I definitely don't have that. These Summertime Blues.

0: to help you, son, but you're too young to vote.
1: Sometimes I wonder what I'm gonna do, but there ain't no cure for the summertime blues.
2: Eddie Cochran, those summertime blues? There's no cure for those, apart from a play that for anyone who's feeling a little bit under the weather now. If you're not feeling very well, looking out the window, hoping you can get out and enjoy yourself soon, well, I hope that cheered you up. And all that remains is for me to wish you a lovely weekend. Let's keep our fingers crossed. It does look like the weather's going to improve. And definitely on the horizon's a lot of sunshine, courtesy of Chris B. He's on next, Towards the Unknown, Region 1. And I'll see you again next Friday. Until then, from myself, Mandy, I'll leave you with Fisher Z. So long.

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2: Walk out with me toward the unknown region, where neither ground is for the feet, nor any path to follow. No map there, nor guide, nor voice sounding, nor touch of human hand, nor face with blooming flesh, nor lips, nor eyes are in that land.

0: Wow, Gary Lee. Wow.
1: There's nothing like a bit of glorious noise, is there, Les?
0: Gary Newman, my namesake. What a great artist, and he still is. He's still doing some great stuff.
1: Yeah, and there he was in the backing. His daughter, Persia, was just 12 years old when she sang with him there in 2017. It's a few years old now.
0: That's a great album, Matt.
1: In the middle, we heard Tiny Tim with Mickey the Monkey.
0: No, they're not coming to take us away, not yet, anyway.
1: And we began with Marillion, where we were punting and beagling and eating our cucumber sandwiches with all the crust carefully cut off at the garden party.
0: Quite amazing, Marillion. Started out life as Sil Marillion, apparently, from a J.R.R. Tolkien book. That's where it originally got its name from. And Fish joined them in, 79, 80, must have been 80. I think it was about 80, anyway. And he regarded, when he heard them, he thought they were very similar to Camel in their early days. So, I don't know, that was an interesting observation.
1: We've not played any Nine Inch Nails for quite some time.
0: No.
1: But this isn't going to be too... Well, it's going to get noisier as it progresses. That sort of a background noise is going to get louder and louder from what I can remember. This was popularised by Johnny Cash, and it's called Hurt. Yes. Brackets, Quiet.

0: away.
1: Brilliant.
2: There we were, with a compare and contrast, yeah. Thanks to my producer of the day, wow. Mr. Les Newman, sitting in the armchair about 2 miles away.
1: Well, there's just, the Man in Black's version is so good.
2: And we heard the version by the man wrote it, Trent Reznor.
1: Yeah,
2: it doesn't quite slip off the tongue, does it? Eh? But that was a man who wrote it, Trent Reznor, performed by Nine Inch Nails, and also sung the version sung by Johnny Cash.
1: Yeah.
2: Oh, have you ever said, Les, to yourself, "I'd love to change the world"?
1: All the time. Although in saying that, the way the world is at the moment, I know we're in lockdown, but the way that people are responding to one another, that's something I wouldn't change now.
2: No.
1: I mean, people say we're going back, go back to where we were. I don't want us to. You know, I want us to retain the values that people have they've got now.
2: Yeah, people are, when you walk by, you're all in it together sort of thing.
1: Yes, we are.
2: And people wave to you or smile at you. Yeah.
1: I think those values have been forgotten by a lot of people, and that now we're all facing the same thing. It's all brought us back together as not only just across globally, you know. Anyway, that's
2: I'd love to change. I was just leading up to 10 years after, and I'd love to change the world. This is the extended mix. It does include words of the day, the language of the day, which might be frowned upon now.

Well, I'm sure Les, like me, is sitting cross-legged on his old Afghan coat with his lava lamp glowing and the joysticks of the incense burning in the background. That was Donovan flying at an altitude of 39,000.

0: Phillips. Yes, that was one of the singles we played. I think it was for about the 29th of May. And we heard your Leslie cabinet being used to good effect with 10 years after, and I'd love to change the world. And it's funny
1: Wouldn't
0: you
1: we all?
0: And it's funny that you were talking about the Jefferson Airplane, because I remember some time ago we did have a similar conversation, and both you and I had only initially heard the version by Jefferson Airplane of Fat Angel, because Donovan had contractual difficulties with his two albums, Mellow Yellow and Sunshine Superman. And in the UK, they were combined into one album, which didn't include Fat Angel. So it took me at least another 40 years to actually hear that version by Donovan. So let us now, as you've anticipated telepathically, let us listen to the Jefferson Airplane's version. We're going to fly on our silver bikes via Translove Airways with Jefferson Airplane. Time to dim the lights again and light those, whatever we've got to hand.
1: Oh, man.

0: That was Shocking Blue from their album called At Home, and the track was called Akaraga. Before that, it was Ray Hearn and Harry Appleblossom.
1: Harry Appleblossom, wow.
0: And we began with the Jefferson Airplanes version of the Donovan tune, which we also played, Fat Angel. It's time to make a little bit of noise, unless you've got something to impart to us, Les.
1: Interesting. I was looking at Harry Appleblossom. I just love that North Country singing style that he has. Really good. It was really nice to listen to.
0: Yeah, and almost too late to be playing it at when in early June. Harry Appleblossom, Tom, I fear, has passed us by now.
1: Oh, no, mine are well out. Well, my peers are certainly well out now. The Blossom's gone.
0: When we lived in Nova Scotia, you were lucky to get the Blossom out much before the end of May. It was very cold in the Annapolis Valley.
1: Wow.
0: Next week, we'll...
1: What contrast of weather. Almost like we're having here. I can't recollect having an April and May like we've had in these last 2 months or during lockdown.
0: No, it either couldn't have come at a worse time or it couldn't have come at a better time, depending on your point of view. Next week, we will be featuring Uriah Heep. But this week, we'll give you a little taster. This is Gypsy.

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0: Darest thou now, O soul, walk out with me toward the unknown region, where neither ground is for the feet, nor any path to follow? No map there, nor guide, nor voice sounding, nor touch of human hand, nor face with blooming flesh, nor lips, nor eyes are in that land.

0: We got off to a little bit of an esoteric start today. That was a group called The Bundle, B-U-N-D-L-E. That's the B-side of their single, Can't Find the A-side. That is Progressive Underground, brackets anyway, on Polydor. And when we were searching via 45 yep. Cat, it mentioned the group Sailor. Did you find any more about
1: it? Yes, I did. And interestingly enough, George Kajanus, who was on vocals then, but he was known at that time as George Hultgren.
0: Yep.
1: He then went, well, he's under the name of George. He then went to, he was part of a British folk rock band called Eclection.
0: The Eclection, yep.
1: Yep, right. They then went, later on in his career, he wrote a couple of songs, actually. He wrote a single for, he actually wrote a single for Cliff Richard, apparently. And then he went on a single called Flying Machine, which came out in 1971. I don't know whether you know of that one. Anyway, and then also later in 19, must have been 74, him and a few others got together to form Sailor, which then had a massive hit with the Glass of Champagne, which we talked about earlier.
0: Yeah.
1: So it's the same guy.
0: We, you, me and Les are listening to the new singles of the 5th of June 1970, issue number 332. Of the new singles, a weekly listing of 45 revolution per minute singles. There were 44 only this week. There's usually anything around 60 to 70. So it looks like a poor week, but musically it's a brilliant week. We began with The Scaffold from a film All the Way Up. Couldn't find the single, so we had to lift the main titles from the film. Howard Blake, the composer, yep. was involved in it. I had the misfortune to watch some of this film a few months back on Talking Pictures in the UK. Warren Mitchell. It's got some names in it. Warren Mitchell, Richard Briers, Adrian Poster, Bill Fraser, Vanessa Howard, Frank Thornton, Terence Alexander. But it was a bit like Confessions of a middle-aged man who wants to get on in the world.
1: Yeah. Harold Blake, of course, went on to do better things with writing the music for The Snowman. And, of course, Walking in the Air is one of his most famous compositions.
0: So there he was on Parlophone Records with The Scaffold and the film of the title All the Way Up. Let's listen to the B-side of that Scaffold single, Please Sorry.

0: jam.
1: Yeah, the jam. J-A-M-M-E. Poor Widow on Stateside Dunhill Records. Prior to that, it was a Scaffold, and it was more familiar Scaffold fodder. Please, sorry, Parlophone Records, McGough, McGear, and John Gorman, wasn't it? And there is a little bit of coherence in today's programme, because we're now going from Poor Widow to Black Widow.

0: Wow.
1: The single edit of Black Widow's Come to the Sabbath on CBS Records.
0: Oh, I've heard that for ages.
1: S5031. And while that was playing, men in white coats worked feverishly in transmitter rooms to try to get us contact with Les again. And
0: we have contact.
1: They have succeeded. Anything to say about Jam before we lost you?
0: Nothing at all.
1: No, that's good. Black Widow?
0: Well, I've only just got back online. Hang on, give us a second.
1: That's right. While Les seeks out further information on the goodies we've got for you today, I'm going to play you the antidote to Satan. It is, of course, Matt Monro, and we're going to change the world.

0: sounding something like the Beatles, and not surprising since it's from 1964. That's the Beefeaters, reissued this week, the 5th of June 1970 on Elektra. They must have got the back catalogue. They did turn out to be the Byrds, McGuinn, and etc.
1: David Crosby.
0: Yeah, so we're gonna play the B-side in a moment. Don't Belong.
1: I was just looking at the lyrics of that Matt Munro song. Very, very political.
0: What, the We're Gonna Change the World?
1: It talks about people being dragged along by policemen, and it's very much a, you know, a portent of what came in the 80s with all the protests and stuff.
0: Yeah. As well. And children being told off for playing in their front gardens.
1: I know. But this thing about people dying for the cause, you know, and all that.
0: Yeah.
1: It's quite interesting. If you read the lyrics, it's quite amazing.
0: And it's such
1: especially
0: a...
1: Especially for somebody who's clean-cut as Matt Monroe.
0: Yes, and it sounded such a jolly, innocent tune, didn't it? As well, especially after...
1: I don't know how they got away with playing it, actually, at the time.
0: Well, do you think we'll get away with it?
1: No. Well, times change.
0: So in a moment we're going to listen to two consecutively numbered Tamla Motown singles, TMG 741 and 742. It will be The Temptations with Psychedelic Shack, followed by Rare Earth and Get Ready. But first of all, the B-side of that Beefeaters single, and this is called Don't Belong.

0: Yeah, due to my poor handwriting there, I put the wrong inflection on the words there. It should be "don't be long," and I said "don't belong," which is two different meanings entirely.
1: Isn't English difficult for those that don't speak it?
0: I guess it might be, though.
1: Oh, what a great sound there from that great chorus sound of the guitars there. Them twangy guitars, that absolute brilliant sound of the birds.
0: That was
1: there.
0: The sound of the birds. 1964, yeah. When they called themselves the Beefeaters vis-à-vis the Temptations.

0: well.
1: Tina Turner singing I Want to Take You Higher. And next week, I think it will be the original single from Sly and the Family Stone. Yeah. But there was Ike and Tina with...
0: that was a good version of it.
1: Yeah, on Liberty Records. In a similar vein to the two Tamla tunes we played, Temptation, Psychedelic Shack. And you pointed out to me that your Psychedelic Shack was indeed green.
0: Green. Yes, it was. You remember them days.
1: Oh, sprogs and single sideband suppressed carriers.
0: No, I know. Oh, dear, them were good days, weren't they?
1: They were very good days, Les, yeah. And then it was Rare Earth and Get Ready. We have hit the jackpot. I keep saying this each week, and somehow we seem to. There's some gems coming out in what it was for me, this was the year, 1970, when everything fell into place. Yeah. 44 singles this particular week, the 5th of June, 1970. Deep Purple coming up now with Black Knight. And it always reminds me of listening to this tune on 208 Meters, Luxembourg, Kid Jensen. Do you remember? Yes. Kid had a late night sort of rock, a progressive music show. And this is on the Harvest record label, but this is quite a rarity. I'm playing one of Kathy's singles here. A friend of hers obviously went to Singapore and came back with this single on the Columbia record label, EAC 1032, but it is exactly the same as the Harvest single. I'm going to play that single right now.

0: That is quite a worn-out version of Black Knight, released on the 5th of June 1970. There is the Singapore edition on Columbia of the Harvest Single in the UK. And it's much like last week when we played Free and All Right Now, sometimes the only way to make sure you're playing the original version is to find an original copy of a single, because I've got Deep Purple in Rock, the anniversary edition, in my hand here. Yeah. I've got the let's see now, Black Knight, the unedited Roger Glover remix.
1: Yes.
0: And I've got the piano version. So the only way to make sure we're playing the original is sometimes to play the actual single. A few minutes ago, we were talking about sheds, psychedelic shacks and radio reception. And this week, Les, I am pleased to announce that Les Reed Orchestra on Chapter One.
1: That was a big tune for us back in those days.
0: It was for all of us.
1: For many of us involved or listening to pop, especially to our Radio North Sea International. Yeah, it was sort of like, that was our era, that was.
0: And to Anoraks now, it probably means an awful lot to them.
1: It was a test, you know, we had that as that single, and we used to put it on the turntable. And we used to put the transmitter on and then drive around Peterborough trying to, you know, whether it's just on repeat. So we could drive around for about half an hour and see where the signal was going.
0: Is it us? How far have we got? We've gone half a mile down the road. We can still hear it.
1: Yeah, no. Unbelievable. I used to go for about, we used to get over about 3 or 4 miles we could hear this thing.
0: Yeah. So, in case you don't know what we're going to play, it is called Man of Action, Les Reed Orchestra. I'll play this to all fans, all people who remember Radio North Sea International, and to my long-time correspondent, Mike Guy, who even now works for RNI.

0: I've not heard vinyl click and catch like that for absolutely years and years. I think we'll write this one off and play more in the next hour from Deep Purple. But first of all, something that made Kathy and I laugh, and I suspect it might bring a smile to your face, my friend. A couple of weeks ago, we played Rita Alston and Popcorn Funky Reggae. Well, here she is today with her single called Love Making. It's the same instrumental track in the background. In fact, it's all instrumental except for the start. Oh, let me bring Les back in here. Hello, Les.
1: Hello.
0: Sorry about that. I wonder why
1: I was getting carried away with Deep Purple. Though.
0: I wonder why there was no response when it started to click and stick.
1: Now, incidentally, listener, before you start to this, close your ears to the first 30 seconds. unless you're ever did.
0: There's no swearing in it whatsoever.
1: Here we go. It's typical of the songs of the time, I think. There was various things. I had lots of innuendo and various other things. And a bit later on as well, there was a few that were banned. This may well have been banned at the time. I'm not sure.
0: It might have been. On Jackpot Records. This is Rita Alston. I'm going to close both of us down.
2: Hello. Can I make love to you?
3: Of course, no. My mother told me always to say no.
2: Would you mind if I make love to you?
3: No.

0: That was on the B side of the Rita Ouston single, Les. It was called My Love, even though we can instantly identify. And, and I see you said one half of the title whilst I was typing the other half.
1: Yeah, no. Yeah, because written by Max Steiner for the 1959 film A Summer Place.
0: Yeah.
1: And obviously, well known, the well known recording everybody knows is the Perfect Faithfuls.

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0: Wow, there you go, Les. You're back on the air again.
1: Yeah, Leslie West on bass.
0: Felix Pappalardi.
1: Yep, on vocals.
0: As well in the band, yeah. Brilliant stuff there. Mississippi yep. Queen from the album Mountain Climbing on Bell Records. And we began with El Chicano, Viva Tirado, which may or may not have had something to do with Cheech and Chong. That was on MCA Records.
1: The word El Chicano literally means a Mexican citizen naturalized in the US. That's where the name originates
0: that
1: from.
0: That was pretty good. As you said, much like Santana.
1: Yeah, very well. Much like yeah. Santana.
0: Yeah.
1: I love the thing I liked about that was that with the bands of this era, particularly, well, not only that, but was the Hammond organ came to the fore. Mid-60s to early 70s, that the Hammond organ was everywhere, from rock to funk to everywhere, you know. Yeah. And you listen to contemporary keyboards today, they're nowhere near as the same. They just haven't got that feel, you know?
0: No. We have fallen through the time vortex and landed on Friday, the 5th of June 1970. My name is Chris. His name is Les.
1: Les Newman, folks.
0: Yeah, Bent. Oh, is it? No, I think Newman and Bent would sound better as a firm of solicitors, wouldn't
1: Bent
0: it?
1: Bent and Newman.
0: Issue
1: Chris
0: number
1: and Les, or Chris B and Les N, or whatever you want to call
0: issue
1: it.
0: Issue number 33.
1: I don't care what you call as long as you're listening, listener.
0: Issue number 332 of the new singles, a weekly listing of 45 RPM recordings. Just 44 singles released this week.
1: If only we released this as a video, you'd see the interaction between us. I'm sure we'd get a lot of... it'd go viral on YouTube.
0: Oh, perhaps we want to do it live and stream it live.
1: Oh, that would be fun. Anyway, I digress.
0: Yes.
1: Carry on to your introduction.
0: The next one is this is Crow. I think a few weeks ago they released Evil Woman, the tune that Black Sabbath would have not a hit with, but we would know more. But I think Crow might have done the original version of Evil Woman. Anyway, this is their next single on what must be Stateside, is it? Let's have a look. Crow, yeah, Stateside, Dunhill. This is called Slow Down.

0: Well, today's programme is the gift that keeps giving.
1: Mike Panera, don't you go? Mike Panera went on to play with Iron Butterfly. Wow. What a great tune that was.
0: You were enjoying that cake, weren't you, Les, before I made you talk?
1: I was.
0: Hello, dear listener. I can see Les at the end of this video link.
1: Yeah, my daughter's just made some lovely cakes for us.
0: I can see that.
1: Well, it makes a change, because normally Kathy is the one that does the baking. Well, and I'm looking at him eating stuff.
0: I can smell what... That smells like fresh bread, actually. So I know there will be something.
1: Now,
0: there will be something in the office.
1: Now he's torturing me.
0: That was Blues Image and Ride Captain Ride on Atco Records, one of the 44 singles released today, or this or that day, the 5th of June 1970. So I sometimes feel like I am in that year, in the moment, in my head still.
1: We never grow up, do we?
0: Never, hope not.
1: And, still 16.
0: and prior to that, it was Crow and Slow Down. Now we've got another pretty cool track, Somebody Stole My Thunder, on CBS Records, surprisingly by Georgie Fame.

0: Second-hand love from a band called The Fox. Nothing to do with Noosha Fox. In a few years' time, lounging in her single bed. It was on Fontana Records, and prior to that, The Chambers Brothers and Let's Do It, brackets, Do It Together, on Direction Records. We began with Georgie Fame and Somebody Stole My Thunder.
1: Chamber Brothers were psychedelic outfit.
0: They became psychedelic, yeah. Love, peace, and happiness. They psychedelicized our souls, man. On the B side of this single, they've done a great version of the Bee Gees to Love Somebody.

0: So the Chambers Brothers, not what we planned to play right there, but it felt like it was the right moment to play the B-side to Love Somebody. Here's Les back again.
1: Hello,
0: Sandy Shaw coming up with White is White. We played another version of this, a French language version. It was all about the Isle of Wight, and you'll hear her singing Hip Hip Hip and about Donovan and Dylan. But first of all, for you, Les, we're going to hear Pickety Witch, and it's it's like a sad old kind of movie.

0: Well, I love the version, the original version by Kenny Rogers, and the first edition just dropped in brackets to see what condition my condition just was in. That was Stivar Manor. S-T-Y.
1: I don't know what my condition's like after listening to that one.
0: S-T-Y-V-A-R. Stivar Manor. On Polydor Records, one of the 44

0: 1989, and Picketty Witch, like a sad old kind of movie, as Les pointed out, with Polly Brown on the vocals, and I can just see her on Top of the Pops with those sort of stiletto sandals that seem to lace up all round, all up her legs and up her thighs.
1: We keep saying it every week, but they were yet another band that appeared at the Starlight Rooms
0: in Boston.
1: At the Glidodrome, Boston. The
0: Glidodrome. It sounds like a bit of a dive, doesn't it, eh? For Glidodrome.
1: It was a Saturday Night Entertainment. We used to go every week.
0: Yeah,
1: you never knew you was going to see, but I mean, you just went everywhere.
0: You see, I only went when there was someone who was good on you I was going to see, like the Groundhogs, or yes, but you couldn't give a damn, could you?
1: we particularly like going to those.
0: Things,
1: but we just used to go. You know, it was a good night.
0: Yeah, that was
1: the thing
0: it,
1: about
0: Les.
1: It was one of the premier venues in the country, because used to get coaches from as far afield as Manchester, Newcastle, and all over
0: really?
1: The place.
0: For us, it was just on our doorstep, virtually, wasn't it?
1: Yeah, so, I mean, I know somebody, actually, yeah, met a lady, a girl there, one Saturday night, and they wanted to lift home, right? And they ended up taking them up to Newcastle.
0: Those were definitely the days, my friend, which we thought would never end. We're bringing them back to you out there in Radioland at the end of this piece of string. It's what we're going to do now is on Atlanta Records, we're going to free the people with Delaney and Bonnie and Friends.

0: Jet, another one of those great singles on the legendary Youngblood record label. That's YB1013. I was looking, I did some searching on the net the other day, and there are compilations of Youngblood singles available out there. Should any of you That's listeners great. Want to check out that label, which has had some great tunes on there, ever since you've been doing this show with me since January, haven't you, Les?
1: Yeah,
0: and,
1: I know.
0: And there's been quite a few Youngblood singles.
1: It's been quite a revelation to hear that there's some really good stuff out there. Do you want to think what that reminded me? It was almost a half Tamla Motown, almost the Tamla Motown sort of sound.
0: Yeah.
1: It's good.
0: No doubt a listener, Mr. A listener or Mrs. A listener, will let us know what that reminded them of. Get Ready for Love, Youngblood Records by Paintbox. And prior to that, it was Delaney and Bonnie and Friends, no doubt featuring Eric Clapton, Free the People on Atlantic Records. We're nearing the end now. Let's play this should be the Grassroots and Walking Through the Country on Stateside Dunhill Records.

0: Well, we only had 44 singles to pick from this week, but I think it's been a bit of a gem.
1: So it's been another classic.
0: 5th of
1: that
0: June.
1: That was pretty good.
0: Yeah, Nina Simone, that was her single, the A-side of RCA 1961. Turn Me On, it was called, and prior to that, Walking Through the Country, Stateside, Dunhill, the Grassroots. Well,
1: Grassroots, a good band they were.
0: Earlier on, if you were listening that long ago, we played a rather battered version from Singapore of Deep Purple single Black Knight. Well, here is the unexpurgated, unedited 5-minute version of Black Knight from Deep Purple. So I'll be seeing you.
1: And I'll be singing too.

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Welcome back, Arcade. You're listening to The Nightmare Continues here on Radio Seagull with me, Mark himself, and I'm with you for the next hour. Gonna play you loads of cover versions you may have never heard today, like that one by Bauhaus, and that was Ziggy Stardust, originally by David Bowie, of course. Got the levelers for you now. This is One Way.

That's the B-52s here on Radio Seagull with a rather quirky cover version of Downtown by Petula Clark, which came out in 1964. And I've got you a great cover version of Kraftwerk now from 1978. This is The Model by Hikashu.

That one's by the Lords of the New Church, and it's entitled Question of Temperature here on Radio Seagull. I've got some magazine for you now with a cover version of Slight and the Family Stone. This one's entitled Thank You.

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That's the Levellers here on Radio Seagull with What a Beautiful Day and What a Beautiful Song for an Irish rebel kind of band they are. I love them. Really good group. I always lump them in with the indie category with the other bands of the 90s like Shed 7 and such. But they weren't really. They're a bit different than all of them. That's why I played you two tracks. I played you One Way earlier on at the start of the show, and to open up the second half of the show, I played you The Levellers with What a Beautiful Day. Before the adverts, I played you Plastics with Last Train to Clarksville, which is a cover version of Boyz II Heart from 1966. And we're moving on to this one now, which samples Joy Division's Atmosphere. This is Psychic TV with After You're Dead, She Said.

0: that's relatively new to me. This is a band called Roof Time, and the song is called This Is Paradise. And I believe they're pretty big in France, but I was really turned on when I first heard them, and I thought, I've got to bring that to the show. The Nightmare Continues audience will absolutely love that. We're a deep way into the second half of the hour now on Radio Seagull. I'm going to play you a cover version of Iggy Pop's 1977 hit, The Passenger. This one's by Susie and the Banshees. Stay locked, stay loaded.
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is the Yellow Magic Orchestra with Day Tripper, and it might be the strangest cover version of the Beatles that I have ever set my listeners on, but it's still really good. We're rolling into the end of the show soon, and I've got a few more for you. I've got some Bat Sabbath, which is a Black Sabbath tribute band, a side project of the Cancer Bats. But before we get there, I'm going to play you this from the movie Bullet Train. It's Avu Chan with Stayin' Alive, which is obviously a cover version of the Bee Gees, and I think it's wonderful. Here we go.

0: That was Bat Sabbath with Into the Void, and I told you that was a good one. It's by the Cancer Bats. That's the name of their main project. And we have come to the end of the show, where I'm going to have to love you and leave you until the next one and tell you to have a good week. We've got NIB coming up, which is Primus with Ozzy Osbourne, and that's our bonus track. See you next time. Have a week.
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0: Well, hello, welcome along. It's yours truly here for the next couple of hours with Tea Time Tunes. Standing in the Shadows by the English hard rock band Whitesnake from their 1984 album Slide It In. It was written by singer David Coverdale. While it does not have a music video, it was released as a single by Liberty Records with the B-side American version of All or Nothing. And the single only charted number 62 in the UK singles chart and stayed for 3 weeks. Well, how are you? I do hope I find you well.
1: Jim Richmond.

0: Hi there, nice to be with you. Happy you could stick around. Like to introduce Legs Larry Smith, drums. And Sam Spoons, rhythm pole. And Vern Dudley Bohay Noel, bass guitar. And Neil Innes, piano. Come in, Rodney Slater, alto saxophone. With Roger Ruskin Spear on tenor sax. Hi, Vivian Stanchel, trumpet. Big hello to Big John Wayne, xylophone. And Robert Morley, guitar. Billy Butlin, spoons. And looking very relaxed, Adolf Hitler on vibes. Nice. Princess Anne on sousaphone. Introducing Liberace, clarinet. With Garner Ted Armstrong on vocals. Lord Snooty and his pals tap dancing. In the groove with Harold Wilson, violin. And Franklin McCormack on harmonica. Over there, Eric Clapton, ukulele. Hi, Eric. On my left, Sir Kenneth Clark, bass sax. Great honor, sir. Specially flown in for us, a Sessions Gorilla on Vox Humana. Nice to see Incredible Shrinking Man on euphonium. Drop out with Peter Scott on Duck Call. Hearing from you later, Casanova, on horn. Yeah, digging General de Gaulle on accordion. Really wild, General. Thank you, sir. Roy Rogers on trigger. Tune in Wild Man of Borneo on bongos. Count Basie Orchestra on triangle. Thank you. Great to hear the Rawlinsons on trombone. Back from his recent operation, Dan Drop, hot. And representing the flower people, Quasimodo on bells. Wonderful to hear Brainiac on banjo. We welcome Baldunican as himself. Very appealing, Max Jaffa. Mmm, that's nice, Max. What a team, Zebra Kid and Horace Batchelor on percussion. And a great favorite and a wonderful performer, all of us here, Jay Arthur Rank on gong.
1: Oh, yes, well named everybody under the sun there, I do believe. Right, the intro and the outro, recorded by the Bonzo Dog Doodle Band, and appears on their album Gorilla from 1967. It's not so much a song as a comic monologue in which the speaker introduces the musicians who ostensibly appear on the recording. The recording fades out before the MC completes the introductions and without the orchestra being able to play anything more than a vamp. The piece was written by Bonzo member Vivian Stansel, who also provides the vocals. The Oxford English Dictionary credits the song as the first known use the words of outro. Before that, of course, the Beatles and Strawberry Fields Forever, taken from the album, which I do believe was released. Yes, it was. I can't think where that is now. Trying to find out. There was the album. I know it was on an album. Anyway, it was written by John Lennon and credited to Lennon McCartney. Released in February of 1967, the double A-side single with Penny Lane. It represented a departure from the group's previous singles and a novel listening experience for the contemporary pop audience. While the song initially divided and confused music critics and the group's fans, it proved highly influential on the emerging psychedelic genre. Junior, its accompanying promotional film is simply recognised as a pioneering work in the medium of music video. Okay, right. That, of course, you heard here on Radio Seagull. Okay, here's Homba. No, it's not Homba. It's Somba, Homewrecker.

0: This is not working, all right? I need you to get your shit together. Look where we are, okay? We're in the Wild West. I'm not buying this at all. You come with me. Reset.
1: Get a load of this fucking guy, man.
0: Reset!

Okay, well, that's Blowing Free, a track from Wishbone Ash's career-defining third album, Argos. It was named Album of the Year in 1972, and the year-end issues of Sounds beating the likes of Machine Head by Deep Purple and David Bowie's The Rise and Fall of Ziggy Stardust. You heard that here on Radio Seagull. Now, don't forget to take a look at the Radio Seagull website. Remember, there is more to music than hits alone. And broadcasting from our ship, the Jenny Brayton moored in Harlingen Harbour in the Netherlands, Radio Seagull can be heard on AM in the Netherlands and in parts of England at night. The signal has been received as far away as Finland, Germany and Switzerland. And you can find out all about that by going to the website, which is radioseagull.com. And if you go to the listeners info, click on that tab there and you can find out where you can listen to us. Now for 1967, here's Procol Harum and this is Homburg.

0: Well, that's a band called Puzzle, the St. John USVI based duo of Taylor Lonzarello and Aaron Strickland returned with their new single Riverside. And it actually was known to their self-described fusion of outlaw disco punk with freak wave metal folk. The pair have carved out a distinctive lane that blends genre chaos with a cohesive lo-fi psychedelic core. Their music thrives in contrast, gritty yet melodic, of kilter yet intentional. And Riverside contains that traditional pulling listeners into a hazy shape, shifting soundscape that feels both raw and immersive. There you go. You heard that here on Radio Seagull. Okay.
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Taking from the album Loyalty there, Way It Is, Way It Could Be by the Weather Station. You heard that here on Radio Seagull. If you want to get in touch with me, it's Jim at radioseagull.com. Okay, right, here's the Electric Light Orchestra. And this is Summer and Lightning.

0: History, selling about 10 million copies worldwide by 2007. What a great band they are. And Jeff Lynne, great composer as well. Absolutely superb. You heard that here on Radio Seagull, broadcasting to the north of the Netherlands and across the internet worldwide. Great to have your company.
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A new single there from Free Jaw, We Exist in Transit, sees the band tackling lyric themes of mental health and how depression can hit anyone at any time. While heavy in themes, the track is also hopeful with a positive message that better times can be found. And The Hot Tide Is High before that from 1967's Rocksteady, song already written and performed by Jamaican singer John Holt and his group The Paragons. But we had it from Blondie, of course, which you heard here on the one and only Radio Seagull. It was the cover by American New Wave Band in 1980. The reggae style that included horns and strings is released as the lead single from the band's fifth album, Auto American, 1980, giving Blondie their third number one single on the US Billboard Hot 100 chart and their fifth in the United Kingdom. Now, the track also reached number one in Canada and New Zealand and was a top five hit on many European charts, as well as in countries including Australia and South Africa. The B-side was Susie and Jeffrey, which appeared on a bonus track of the original 1980 cassette edition. Gosh, remember those? Of the Auto American album, and was also included on EMI Capital's reissue of Auto American in 2001. Cassettes, oh yes, I remember those. I'm sure you do too if you're as old as I am. Right now though, from the album English Electric, this is the Orchestral Maneuvers in the Dark. And this is Dresden.

0: Oh, yes, Dresden there from Orchestral Maneuvers in the Dark, of course, written by Andy McCluskey, who sings lead vocals. The lyrics concern his divorce and the disintegration of his family some years earlier, likening the disaster scenarios to that of the drastic bombing of the German city of Dresden in 1945. A demo version of the track entitled Dresden was released on demo CD on the English Electric Limited Edition box set. And this would suggest that the track was written as early as February 2009.
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0: Ah, yes, into the second hour of Tea Time Tunes. That, of course, is Earth and Fire. Maybe tomorrow, maybe tonight, from 1973. And the song we had up to the top of the hour was from Walter Trout before top of the hour ID. Welcomes to the Human Race, of course, and that was from the album The Outsider. Anyway, welcome along. It's Radio Seagull. Thank you so much for tuning in.
1: Jim Richmond.

Oh, well, there's a track that doesn't need any introduction there, does it? Hey, the Beach Boys, and of course, the number one for 1966, Good Vibrations, but I introduced it there. Well, broadcasting in the north of the Netherlands and across the internet, we are Radio Seagull. Thank you so much for tuning in. Now, we also have a strong relationship to the Radio Seagull, which broadcast from the MV Mi Amigo in 1974. Irish entrepreneur, the late Ronan O'Reilly, approached Hugh Nolan and Barry Evett of ex-radio Geronimo, and they helped launch Radio Seagull in 1973. And you can read all about that. During those days, the ship, which also housed the radio station Radio Mi Amigo, was anchored 4 miles off the Dutch coast. Radio Seagull's original format included progressive rock, world, jazz, classical and alternative music, very much like it is today. Okay, right, next up then, it's a song from Mr. Bob Dylan from the album New Mornings. This is called Went to See the Gypsy.

One of my favourite tracks of all time, Justin Haywood and John Lodge there from the album Blue Jays, and their only album as well, recorded and released during the Moody Blues 5-year hiatus. And during work on the Moody Blues album, that was to follow Seventh Sojourn bandmates Lodge, Mike Pinder, Ray Thomas and Graham Edge summoned Haywood and producer Tony Clark out of a recording session to call off the project. The tension-fraught recording of Seventh Sojourn and subsequently World Tour had left the band exhausted and relationships frayed. Pinder, who had emigrated to the United States, was not happy in England and was determined to return home to California, according to Haywood. Anyway, there you go. That was Blue Guitar from Justin Haywood and John Lodge, which is one of my favourite songs of theirs. And before that, we had Jimi Hendrix Experience and Electric Ladyland. The third and final album by the Jimi Hendrix Experience, released in October 1968, a double album, and was the only record from the Experience with production solely credited to Hendrix. The band's most commercially successful release and its only number one album, and it was released by Reprise Records in the United States in October of 1968, and by Track Records in the UK 9 days later. By mid-November, he had reached number one on the Billboard Hot Top LPs chart, spending 2 weeks there. In the UK, it peaked at number six, where it spent 12 weeks on the British charts as well. Wow, what about that? Absolutely superb, of course, and I hope you enjoy listening to that. And we had Bob Dylan, of course, and Went to See the Gypsy. All right, it is Radio Seagull, and we broadcast in the north of the Netherlands. Thank you so much for tuning in, and very, very much so to have your company here. Don't forget to take a look at the website. If you'd like to get in touch with us, it's Radio Seagull, P.O. Box 24. 8860 AA in Harlingen, which is the Netherlands, and you can also get in touch through office@radioseagull.com. Right now, from Donovan, then, this is Super Lungs, My Super Girl.

Real name being Jonathan Leach. And there he was with that one from 1969 from the album Barra Barra Jaggle. And that was called Super Lungs, My Supergirl. And produced by Mickey Most, the late Mickey Most, if you remember, who owned the Rack Record label. Right now, I'm going to play you something a little bit different from Sam Cooke. And this is called Jesus Gave Me Water. Whoa.

Oh, Boris the Spider, written by The Who's bass guitarist John Entwistle, appears on the second track of their second studio album, A Quick One, from 1966. And the song is claimed to be Entwistle's first composition and became a staple of live shows. The song, along with My Wife, Heaven and Hell, and The Quiet One, were Entwistle's most popular songs to perform live. Though his song was popular, it was not released as a single in the US or UK. In Japan, Boris the Spider was released as the B-side to Whiskey Man in 1967. Yes, what about that? Radio Seagull, great to have your company, and I hope you're enjoying all the great tunes here on Tea Time Tunes. And right now, from 1972, it's, of course, California Man, which comes from The Move. Written by the band's guitarist, Roy Wood, who has said he wrote it as a pastiche of Little Richard, Wood's favourite musician at the time, and Jerry Lee Lewis, a fellow Move member, Jeff Lynne's favourite musician at the time as well. The song has also produced by him alongside Jeff Lynne and recorded in 1971 at Philips Studios, based in London. The song became the band's final charting single in the UK, charting at number 7, and was covered by acts such as Cheap Trick and Cliff Richard.

0: Well, other bands apparently will continue to be milked with bootleg singles throughout the 70s. This was the Move's last officially released single. It was released in April of 1972, bearing Do Ya and Ella James as the double B-side, a pastiche of Jerry Lewis's Little Richard and Larry Williams. The composition is recorded in a high-energy rock and roll style with lead vocals by both Wood and Jeff Lynne, who were at the time jointly leaders of both the Electric Light Orchestra, ELO, and the Move. California Man reached number 7 on the UK chart in May of 72. Reviewing the single, Record World said, "Without a doubt, this is the finest all-around rock and roll record of the year." The ELO issued its first single, 10538 Overture, a month after that track was released. So there you go.
1: From the north of the Netherlands and into the UK, Harlegan's Radio Seagull.

from the album from Appetite for Destruction there. That's Ain't It Fun, of course, from Guns N' Roses. You heard that here on Radio Seagull. Now then, how would you like a photo, or should I say a poster, of the Radio Seagull A2 size poster of the Jenny Beighton? 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Click on the merchandise page. There's also Debbie modelling the T-shirts there, as summer is here now. And your chance to have one of those and pose and say, this is my Radio Seagull T-shirt. Also, we've got the Radio Seagull mug and sticker and much more on the website there. And we can now ship our full range of web shop items to EU's own countries. 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For more information on that, though, if you want to get in touch, email seagulluk@yahoo.com. seagulluk@yahoo.com. Right now, though, from 1985, his China Crisis.

Well, as Ottawa-based singer-songwriter Hilaria returns with Stolen of My Dreams, the new single that continues her exploration of love, memory and emotional self-preservation. OK, now then, from 2021, this is Fu Manchu. And this is called Squash That Fly.

From the album California Crossing, that's a Fu Manchu and Squash That Fly. Now this is Def Leppard from 1988 and Armageddon It.

Def Leppard, I'm getting it. That's just about it from me for today on Tea Time Tunes. Let's go out with a new one for the Rolling Stones from their 28th studio album Foreign Tongues. And of course, Mick Jagger on lead vocals as usual. And this is called In the Stars. I'll catch you next week. Till then, keep it here on Radio Seagull and have a great time. Whatever you're doing, be nice to people and keep smiling. Bye bye.

utterly bonkers music there. Firstly by Buffalo Tom from 2011, and that was Last Weekend, and Flowered On from 1991. And it's on, it most certainly is. For those that have been listening to Radio Seagull, my many thanks to Jim Richman for the tea time music. And it's now time for the post-tea time indigestion music. Welcome to listeners here in Harlingen on 105.6 FM and 747 kHz AM. We have live programs for you once again this evening until 1 a.m. tomorrow. My name's Andy Brooks. I'll be with you until 10 tonight, and then Chris Kennedy will be here. Yes, it's the weekend, so we've done the old switcheroo from our weekday programs, where I go first and Chris goes second, just for a change. Now...

pulling the curtains on another day and another week. That's Granddaddy, a track from their album Excerpts from The Diary of Toddzilla. That was preceded by The Real Radio Stars from 1977. A nervous wreck. No radio stars around here, you know. We're all very equal here on the crew, on the Jenny Bainton, all pulling our weight and doing the best we can to keep things ticking over. And we didn't have such a bad day here that I made out last night. It's actually very pleasant. I was out and about in town. Not a drop of rain came down, and even a bit of sunshine, in fact. So there you go. I was expecting, looking at the weather forecast last night, that we were going to have a much worse day today, and we didn't. But still, we managed to have a few visitors on board earlier on today. So hello to you if you came to see us. Hope you found your look around the lightship Jenny Bainton an interesting one. And if you want to come and see us tomorrow, you can once again between 1 and 5 p.m. here at the Souder Pier in Harlingen Harbour. Right now, on with the music, because I've got a real gem for you now. This is Rai Kuda.

a little bit of space rock for ya. Oh yeah. From 1971, it's UFO and Silver Bird and Rykuda before that. From 1979, and Little Sister here on Radio Seagull. If you'd like to get in touch with us this evening, you can reach us via email. The address, as always, is studio@radioseagull.com. Give us a call on the email, if that's the right way to put it. I'd be interested to know, what are your plans for the weekend? What you're going to be getting up to? Are you going to be coming to see us down at Harlingen Harbour? We've got everything here. There's a nice beach just across the wall. There are cafes around and about. You can come and make a day of it. It's all rather nice here. Now, it's all the local little cafes in the harbour area that never used to be here. It's fantastic. Do get in touch. studio@radioseagull.com. Now, got some music for you from England by an ex-coal miner who put down his pick and shovel and picked up his guitar and found that he had a bit of a knack for creating rather good music. His name is Peter Lee Hammond, and this is Zodiac Woman.

0: from a bit later in their career than most of those that we know and love. From 1984, that was Drag Me Down, and before that, Peter Lee Hammond, who these days resides in Eastington, which, as far as I can tell, is in Gloucestershire, which is a lovely part of England, I have to say. There from him, a song called Zodiac Woman here on Radio Seagull. 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And we're also, as always, on 747 kilohertz AM all over the north of the Netherlands between 7 p.m. and 7 a.m. as well. But you can always get us online from radioseagull.com 24 hours a day if 12 hours is just not enough for you. Chris Kennedy is here this evening. Are you all prepared and ready? Well,
1: in a manner of speaking, and as much as I ever am, really.
0: Or you're like me, you're at it until 30 minutes before you go on air.
1: Exactly. I have my first tune picked out, I can tell you that.
0: Oh, well, that's a good start. It's the beginning of the weekend. The working week is over, and we've got some pretty darn good tunes lined up for you this evening here on Radio Seagull. And this now is Calexico from 2012, and a track from their album Algiers.

good music there, starting with Calexico from their 2012 album Algiers. That was Sinner of the Sea. Then it was Chemical Brothers from 1999, featuring Hope Sandoval. That was Asleep from the Day. And lastly, from Scotland, it was The Aliens, comprised of former members of the Beta Band, and there from 2007 it was I Am the Unknown. And I don't know, we've had The Aliens with UFO earlier on, but as Sparks will remind us now, there's no such thing as aliens.

Now, have you got the message? That's Sparks and There's No Such Thing as Aliens from their album Hello Love, Hello Young Lovers, I should say. That's apparently from 2006. I mean, really? Have I got that right? Was it really that long ago, that album? I don't know about that. It's Radio Seagull on a Friday evening. It's Andy Brooks here with you until 10, and then Chris Kennedy will have music for you late night between 10 and 1 a.m. tomorrow. We've done the old switcheroo, so swapped around from our weeknight schedule. And we'll be in our slots now from tomorrow, Sunday, and then we'll revert back on Monday, I think. I think that's the plan anyway. Now, anybody that's been listening to my nighttime programs over the past 10 days or so will be familiar with my covers hour, when I've been digging out some lesser heard cover versions of songs. And while I was in the process of researching covers, and this is one I just never got the chance to play, so I'm gonna play it now because it's rather interesting. It's Johnny Cash from 1990, and from his album Boom Chicka Boom, his version of Harry Chapin's Cats in the Cradle.

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into hour two of our live programs from the Radio Lightship Jenny Bainton. We go with Rick Springfield from 1984, and that was Love Somebody. Why wouldn't you?

1981. It's Blue Oyster Cult and Burning For You here on Radio Seagull. XTC before that, a track from their debut studio album White Music, released in 1978. That was Statue of Liberty. You can listen to us, if you're not already in the Harlingen area, on 105.6 FM if you like your radio done the FM way, or if you like your radio the AM way, you can listen to us there as well on 747 kilohertz. 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

Well, only on Radio Seagull, where we jump across the decades with our music. We play a bit of rock, a bit of ska punk, and a bit of 60s music, garage music, I suppose you might call it there, from the Small Faces, 1967, the year to be precise, and that was Green Circles. Interrupters, it was before that, a band from California whose music I've been loving for the past number of years, and from their 2022 album In the Wild, that was Kiss the Ground. And there was also music from 1992 by L7 from their album Bricks Are Heavy and Pretend We're Dead. Why would you want to be doing that sort of thing? Surely you want to show that you're very much alive, particularly on a Friday evening. We had a bit of a shower of rain just a while ago, but it's brightening up out there again now. The sun's starting to break through as it heads towards the horizon for another day. So it's all rather pleasant here in Harlingen Harbour on the Radio Lightship Jenny Bainton. My name's Andy Brooks with you till 10 p.m. and Chris Kennedy taking care of the music for you at that time. So do stay tuned. And having said yesterday that I've kind of exhausted my stock of cover versions for Covers Hour, so there will be no more full hours of covers, I'm kind of stumbling across the odd good one every now and again. So we had the Johnny Cash version of Cats in the Cradle earlier. Well, check this one out from 2000 by Gary Numan.

0: Well, I've been well and truly led right up the garden path on that one. Do you remember Natalie Imbruglia's Torn from, was it the 90s or the early noughties or something like that?
1: I think so.
0: That was not a version of that song, but it was a very good song with the title Torn from Gary Numan from his 2000 album Pure. I think somebody just wanted me to play that, and so they told me it was a Natalie Imbruglia cover, and I just took their word for it like a complete and utter idiot. Right, it's Radio Seagull and we're live on a Friday evening, because if we weren't live, that would not have happened. So that's all part of the fun of it, isn't it? And I've got music for you now from 2010. This is Skunk Anansie.

It's an epic one from Dream Syndicate, from the 2017 album How Did I Find Myself Here? That being the album's title track. And before that, from 2010, it was Skunk Anansie and You Saved Me, here on Radio Seagull. Do get in touch if you feel the urge. Our email address is studio@radioseagull.com. Hi to, I think it's Ala. I hope my pronunciation was right there. Thank you for getting in touch. Glad you're enjoying the music. Saying that he's sitting outside under an umbrella in the rain here in Harlingen. Well, it was raining, but now the sun's come out, so now you can come out from under the umbrella and enjoy the few rays that are left on this Friday evening. Now, I'm going to play you a track here next by Talking Heads called Stay Up Late, and I was going to, you know, try and be clever and sort of segue into a mention that it's worth staying up late here this evening, listening to Radio Seagull, because Chris Kennedy is here later on. But really, the song's not all about that. It's all about having a newborn baby keeping you up all night. And if you're in that situation, then this one's for you.

It's Tori Amos from 1994 and Cornflake Girl here on Radio Seagull. Now, in the next hour, I'm going to do something similar to last week when I played Rick Wakeman's Journey to the Center of the Earth from 1974 in its entirety, but in two halves. So one night I played side one of the record, and the following night I played side two. And tonight I'm going to be playing you side one of an album from Mike Oldfield, released in 1975. I'll leave you to guess which one that might be, and I'll play side two for you tomorrow. So that's coming up in the next hour. But to round off this hour, because we're commercial free, I get to play an extra track instead of taking the time up with adverts. So here's a little favourite of mine from 1987. It's Fleetwood Mac and Big Love.

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0: Well, I don't use the word classic lightly, but I think the description is apt for that one there. It's the Pixies and Where Is My Mind here on Radio Seagull, broadcasting live from the Radio Lightship, Jenny Bainton on 105.6 FM in Harlingen and 747 kilohertz AM.
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0: More music from 1984. It's very strange how this happens. The other night, 1974 seemed to be the year we kept picking on for the music, and tonight it's 1984. That's Hazel O'Connor and Cover Plus in brackets, followed by We're All Grown Up. Chris Kennedy tells me he knocked about with Hazel O'Connor in in Dublin way back when.
1: Oh, the stories I could tell you. Yes, indeed. I shouldn't.
0: And just to tell you that before Hazel O'Connor, it was, of course, the Specials from 1980. And Friday night, Saturday morning. Good one for this time on a Friday evening, I think, as we settle back to get into another weekend after a jolly hard-working week. Well, not for us. We've just been around the Jenny Bainton having lots of fun, playing lots of good music, and soon it'll all be over for us because it'll be crew change come Wednesday. So our final shows will be next Tuesday evening, won't they?
1: Indeed, we finally get a bit of shore leave.
0: Well, we've had a bit of that, let's face it, because although the original plan was that we were going to be able to broadcast offshore, due to sort of circumstances beyond our control, that wasn't possible. So we're moored here in Harlingen Harbour, which is actually just as nice because we do get to go ashore and
1: pop down the shops,
0: spend some time around the town, which is lovely to see, and you know, meet all the friendly people that we have,
1: and they are
0: indulge in the wonderful produce, would you call it, that is offered by various food establishments in the town. Absolutely fantastic. Beats the old ham and cheese sandwich here on the ship, which is all we would get, I think, if we were offshore. It'd be sort of ham and cheese sandwich rations each day. Oh, what a hard life it is, isn't it, eh?
1: Don't forget the sugar waffles and
0: the offshore life.
1: The banana.
0: All right, let's have some more music now, because I've got something here lined up for you, rather special, from 2017 by BNQT.

It's music from 1988 by the Waterboys from their album Fisherman's Blues and a bang on the ear. And before that, supergroup is the term I think they use for groups like BNQT, which is comprised of Fran Healy from Travis, together with Alex Kapranos from Franz Ferdinand, Eric Palido from Midlake, Ben Bridwell of Band of Horses, and Jason Little of Grandaddy. We had a bit of Grandaddy earlier on, so Jason Little getting two for the price of one there this evening. They're from the debut album released in 2017, rather imaginatively entitled Volume 1. A bit of a carrot there, suggesting there'll be more volumes in the future. Whether there have been, do you know what? I haven't checked, but I really should, because as you probably could tell from that track I played, they make some pretty good music, and the one we heard there was called 100 Million Miles. 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We're broadcasting live from the Radio Lightship Jenny Bainton moored in Harlingen Harbour on what has turned out to be a sunny Friday evening, which makes a big change from yesterday evening. But that's in the past. This is now. We'll enjoy it while it lasts. And you can hear us in Harlingen on 105.6 FM and all over the north of the Netherlands on 747 kHz AM. And hello to you if you're streaming us online. 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And right now, it's time to kick back and enjoy our album of the weekend. That's what I'm calling it, our album of the weekend, even though this is the last weekend that Chris Kennedy and myself will be here. But tomorrow night I'll have side two of this album that I'm about to play, side one of, from 1975. This is Mike Oldfield's Omnidawn, part one.

album for the weekend. It's Omnadawn by Mike Oldfield from 1975. And there was part one of the album. And tomorrow night, I'll play part two. Do join me for that.

2005, a track from their album Super Extra Gravity. I need some fine wine and you. You need to be nicer is the title of that one there. Well, I'm off to see if I can find myself some fine wine, and failing that, I'll find something else tasty and cool to enjoy while I'm listening to Chris Kennedy, who is on the way next. I'll be back at 7 p.m. tomorrow evening. Until then, I'm going to finish with another epic cover version that has been brought to my attention by our esteemed Captain Sitzer Brower. This is Hey Joe by Deep Purple. He says, when they're ready. I don't know that they're ready yet. Are you ready yet, guys? Oh, they're ready now.

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This is commercial-free Radio Seagull, where there is much more to the music than hits alone.

Hello there, and a very good evening to you. It's Chris Kennedy here on Radio Seagull for the next 3 hours. My special thanks to his Nibs, as he's becoming known around here, Andy Brooks, and Andy back once again with more absolutely brilliant music, it has to be said, for you tomorrow evening between 7 and 10. In the meantime, you're stuck with me until 1 o'clock tomorrow morning, and well, I've got a rather nice selection, I hope, for the next few hours, and there's going to be a bit of this and a bit of that, and some oldies, some new stuff, some long ones. We've got our regular epic track coming up a little bit later on, and in fact it's something slightly more modern. We've been going for epics from the 1970s mainly over the last week, but something not from the 1970s, you may be pleased to hear coming up later. In the meantime, let me tell you that you heard America there, and telling us all about the Sandman, and just ahead of that, getting us off to a raunchy, rocky start, the way we like to do it here at Radio Seagull. That was Battleship Chains, and it was music from Georgia Satellites. Right now, something a little bit more recent, this one coming to us from Andy Bell.

That is such a great version of that old tune. I'm in love with a German film star. That is the sound there of Andy Bell. And gone 15 minutes after 10 o'clock on a Friday evening here on Radio Seagull, coming to you live from the lightship stroke radio ship Jenny Bangen here in Harlingen Harbour in the Netherlands. And if you're in that particular vicinity, namely around Harlingen, you'll find us on 105.6 FM. Now, we just had a cover, and very strangely for me, the next one is also a cover, and I have to say to Andy Brooks, who I suspect is not very far away. Good stuff indeed. I'm not trying to steal your thunder. I am not about to embark on an hour of covers. It just kind of strangely worked out that way, because this next one, which I think Andy actually played last night, and it was one of those ones that our beloved captain, Sietse Brouwer, drew to our attention, and we all, I think everybody on board, just absolutely fell in love with this one. And it comes to us from Al Cooper, and we're going to play it very specially for somebody who I suspect is listening in Norway, and that is Nigel. This one's for you, Nigel.

You're listening to Radio Seagull. We're coming to you live from the lightship Jenny Bainton here in Hardingen Harbour in the Netherlands. We are having such a good time out here, and it's just been absolutely amazing. In fact, the weather was far better than we expected it was going to be today, which is always a bit of a bonus. And the music, that's a bonus as well. And there's the kind of tune, if you ever used to tune into a program I did for, I think, for about 10 years here in Radio Seagull, called Music Without Frontiers, one of the most popular bands, and indeed one of the best bands to ever come out of Zimbabwe. The Bundu boys for you there. And, of course, that was Wasakirai on Radio Seagull. And just ahead of that, that delightful rendition of Making Plans for Nigel came to us from Al Cooper. We dedicated very specially for our own very special Nigel, hopefully listening to us in North.

0: there's a band I have discovered, I suppose, in the last year or so. They make such absolutely fabulous music with that nice sort of country tinge to it. Wonderful stuff. They're called Tobacco City. That was Mr. Wine. And I think we'll send that one out to a mister who is a good friend and colleague of us here at Radio Seagull. That is Chris Cooper, who apparently is listening in Birmingham in the United Kingdom and very much enjoyed the programme presented just a little while ago by Andy Brooks, as indeed we all did here.
1: He must have been tuned to the wrong station.
0: I think he's one of your regulars, isn't he, Chris Cooper? Mind you, he does follow you, so he probably has to listen to you so he doesn't play the same stuff that you do on a Tuesday, normally.
1: I say so, yes.
0: Anyway, anything you want to say to Chris while you're there, Andy?
1: Hello, Chris.
0: There you go. Yeah, we're thinking of you.
1: Hopefully you can come and join us again soon.
0: Yes, we did enjoy seeing you, albeit briefly, on the Wednesday that Andy and myself actually arrived to begin our stint here on the radio ship Jenny Bainton. You are, of course, listening to Radio Seagull live from that very vessel. And if you want to come down and say hello, you might like to do that tomorrow. We have an open day. If you arrive any time between about 1 p.m. and 5 p.m. down here at Harlingen Harbour in the Netherlands, we will welcome you with open arms and give you a little tour of the ship. You can pop into our merchandise store and maybe purchase yourself a little gift to remember your visit to the radio station. Right now, I think we'll keep it in a slightly sort of country stroke, country rock vein, and bring you this one from Eagles, and this is On the Border.

0: haven't found it before or tried to locate us, the place to go is 747 kHz, and that is on AM. And as always, you can find us streaming for you 24 hours a day at radioseagull.com. Now, this next one is very specially for Adrian. And Adrian is on holidays at the moment in one of the neighbouring countries to us here in the Netherlands, namely Germany. And I nearly said West Germany there. Now, that is really showing my age, is it not? There you go. Anyway.
1: Don't get stuck in the past.
0: Don't get stuck in the past, indeed. In Germany, Adrian and family, and I know, I don't have to sort of wish you to have a happy time and a wonderful holiday. I know that has already started. And funnily enough, you want to hear something from Chicago Transit Authority. And shortly after I got up this morning, I came up to the studio and started listening to Chicago Transit Authority, because I wanted to try and decide which of the brilliant tracks they made back in the very early 1970s I would play for you this evening. And I decided to go for this one, which is called Poem 58, and this one is for you, Adrian.

Great stuff. Absolutely fabulous. Thoroughly enjoyed playing that one, especially for you, Adrian, in Germany. Music there from Chicago Transit Authority, and that of course was Poem 58, which I believe was possibly recorded back in 1969, but not released until 1970, and sounding as good today as it did when it was released all those years ago. You are listening to Radio Seagull. We are broadcasting from the light vessel, stroke radio ship, which it now is, of course, the Jenny Bainton here in Harlingen Harbour. And out and about today in town, a nice sunny day to enjoy a cup of coffee by the canal and just watch the world go by. And hopefully you were doing something similar. And if you are based here in Harlingen, don't forget you can find us on 105.6 FM. We are heading off to the Caribbean next for you, and we are in indeed very, very good company with the Buena Vista Social Club.

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This is commercial-free Radio Seagull, where there is much more to the music than hits alone.

Well, it's a bit of a cliche to say that time flies when you're having fun, but you know, it is absolutely true. It certainly is absolutely true for those of us living and working on board the lightship Jenny Bainton these days. Welcome into hour number two of the programme. I'm Chris Kennedy, taking you through until 1 o'clock this coming morning. And to kick off this hour, well, as we so often remind you, we do not play all the hits all the time, but there is nothing wrong with the odd hit or two or three at this time of the evening, especially when they sound like those ones. Lloyd Cole and the Commotions first off, with Brand New Friend, and then on to David Bowie and Rebel Rebel, and finally the Rolling Stones, Get Off of My Cloud. And I'm not sure that this one was a huge hit for T-Rex. It was sort of after the time when they were having all those number one and number two hit tunes. But I do rather like this one. T-Rex for you next here on Live Radio Seagull and New York City, which we're going to hear right now. Here it comes, eventually.

0: Wow, that came to a kind of a sudden ending. And I was deep in conversation with my shipmate, Andy Brooks here, who's just sort of scanning things around and sort of delving into the wibbly-wobbly web, as he likes to call it, looking stuff up. Anyway, that was King Gizzard and the Lizard Wizard, Antarctica, the album, if that's what it's called. Yes?
1: No, that's the track. No.
0: That's the track. I thought so, you see. And the album is actually called Flight B471. Am I correct?
1: 741.
0: Well, close enough.
1: Yes.
0: All right.
1: You were departing from the wrong terminal.
0: I was, and it's not the first time that's happened, I can tell you. Radio, you are listening, as if you didn't know, to live presentation here, if you can use that term, from Radio Seagull, live all this month, from the lightship Jenny Bainton, moored in the harbour here in Harlingen in the Netherlands. And, well, we've got a big, I was going to say bonus track, but I've been tending to call it an epic track. That's coming up a little bit later on, but this one kind of comes close when it comes to epics. It is music from Crosby, Stills, Nash and Young. Of course it is. You know it is.

0: Great stuff. I do like a nice medley, and there's a nice is kind of an ordinary word for that. It's too great to be called nice, I think. Crosby, Stills, Nash and Young for you live there, and the medley included The Loner, Cinnamon Girl, and of course Down by the River. You're listening to Radio Seagull, coming to you live from the Vice Chair Jenny Benton here in Harlingen Harbour in the Netherlands. And if you've been listening to my programme that has been running between 7 o'clock and 10 o'clock during the week, you'll know that I have been endeavouring to chat with as many members of the crew as possible. And today is no different, because I'm joined by Jerry. Hello there.
1: Hello.
0: You're most welcome. Now, you arrived, I think, you're now into your second or third, going into your third day, is mm-hmm. that right?
1: Mm-hmm.
0: And what has brought you here, if that's not too huge a question to ask you?
1: I'm one of the first news readers from Radio Waddenzee.
0: Wonderful.
1: And well, these weeks we mm-hmm. have during the day Radio Waddenzee again,
0: yes,
1: revived.
0: Yeah.
1: And now we don't make live news anymore, but I'm preparing during the day. I'm for the hospitality, the people who visit the open ship.
0: Huh? Indeed.
1: People can visit the broadcasting and the ship itself. And last night I started preparing the broadcasting during the tall ship races, which will be presented by other DJs.
0: Indeed,
1: and
0: indeed.
1: We will tell what's happening on all the ships.
0: And I mean, you know, as I often point out to our listener, many people who come here for one particular reason and maybe doing one particular job end up doing all kinds of things, because life on board the ship involves, so I mean, I think you were, was it second in command this evening in the galley?
1: No, we always have somebody yeah. who is, well, arranging the food,
0: of
1: buying,
0: course,
1: etc.
0: Yeah.
1: And tonight there was two of us, so we were helping each other.
0: Yeah,
1: out.
0: And we actually needed some extra help this evening, because we had nine people around the messroom table.
1: And we can have about 12
0: yep.
1: staff, crew members here. But we started this morning with five.
0: Five,
1: I think.
0: Indeed.
1: And
0: we're getting more popular every day.
1: Yeah. But those are most the volunteers who were helping around this yeah. afternoon, yeah. and we invited them to stay over for dinner. And
0: wonderful stuff. Listen, finally, one question that I finish up with every time I'm chatting to one of my fellow shipmates is I ask them, what do they like best about being on board, and what's the downside? What do you don't like about being on a ship? So which would you like to answer first? What's the best thing? It's a big question, I know.
1: The ship is a living thing.
0: Of course.
1: And making radio is in your blood.
0: Indeed.
1: You bring, I'm trained as a journalist
0: yeah.
1: for television, but my first love was radio.
0: Yeah.
1: And being here is old school making radio, so the ship says, hello, nice you're here, mm-hmm. and all of a sudden you're part of a whole living thing that includes making radio, taking care of each other, repairing things on the ships.
0: Of
1: like
0: course,
1: this
0: yeah.
1: morning I did a lot of things on the life vests, checking
0: yeah,
1: them out.
0: I did clock that as I passed by on my way to get a coffee for myself as I endeavoured to prepare the programme for this evening. So anyway, that's a positive thing. Anything that sort of, oh, I don't really like this aspect of the ship, or somebody said, in fact it was Martin, and I agreed with him, there's so many stairs, you were always going either up or down.
1: And, my buddy tells me something after a few hours on board that mm-hmm. your muscles
0: yes.
1: And the stairs are not the same. The
0: yeah.
1: stair has larger steps, and this
0: absolutely.
1: One is the smaller step. But I think going home as switching from life on board,
0: mm-hmm.
1: Well, doing what we do here
0: yeah.
1: to normal life,
0: yeah.
1: to my
0: yeah.
1: regular job. That's yeah. the downsides.
0: That's
1: the downside. I wouldn't mind doing this for a living.
0: Wouldn't we all? Thank you very much indeed, Jerry. And you're here, how long are you staying? For the duration?
1: Wednesday, I'm going home.
0: Wednesday, okay. Well, we're going home Wednesday as well. we can hitch a ride together and make our way to our various different destinations. Thank you very much for joining me, Jerry.
1: Welcome.
0: You're listening to Radio Seagull. We are live from the lightship, Jenny Bainton. And I tell you what, guys, here in the studio, I've got a choice coming up now. I've either got, you can either hear The Who, and Who Are You, or Wow from Kate Bush. So who's for The Who? Nobody for The Who? Anybody for Kate Bush?
2: Wow me.
0: Okay, Andy. Well, Andy got in first. So, Andy, all right. We will wow you here on Radio Seagull with some music from Kate Bush.

Where else would you get it? Two for the price of one. We asked you, I asked some of the crew here, which one would they like? And, we decided to give you both this evening. Kate Bush with Wow, and, of course, The Who. And who are you? And if you're asking the question, if you've just discovered us on the radio and you're thinking, who are they? We are Radio Seagull, live from the Jenny Bainton here in Harlingen Harbour in the Netherlands, 105.6 FM, for those of you living and listening in the Harlingen region. And further afield, you can pick us up on 747 kilohertz AM. Rightio, it approaches 10 minutes before midnight. I've got another hour and 10 minutes to go, so let's keep the music rocking and rolling, shall we? Not sure this is exactly what you would call rock and roll, but a band that I have come to love over the last number of years. 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Max Stone.

0: That is Public Service Broadcasting and Imlicht, the title of that one. Something I meant to do a little earlier on, but completely forgot, but now I've remembered, and that is to say hi to Ferdy. Ferdy, thank you very much indeed for your email. Ferdy has contacted us by sending us an email. It is studio@radioseagull.com if you would like to do the same. studio@radioseagull.com. And, well, Ferdy, we are going to endeavour to find the track that you're looking for. And you asked if we could play that one tomorrow evening. We will endeavour to do so. Got music now from Focus.
1: Focus Pocus 14.
2: Okay, rolling.
3: Hey,

AM locally and online everywhere. This is commercial-free Radio Seagull, where there is much more to the music than hits alone.